With him are the keys of the unseen, the treasures that none knoweth but he. He knoweth whatever there is on the earth and in the sea. Not a leaf doth fall, but with his knowledge. There is not a grain in the darkness or depths of the earth, nor anything fresh or dry, green or withered, but it is inscribed in a record clear to those who can read.

make my hair stop growing? Or is it me? I called Phil a couple times, he's probably sick of me. He said go easy on yourself, but what does that even mean? Sounds like good advice, but

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1: 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It's for anyone who got played. Anyone who gave their heart just to be betrayed.